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0: My girl just called me.
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0: The girl next door, you know.
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4: 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I want to thank everybody for listening to my new hits on Johara FM.